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0: Ordinarily, when we go live and loud, it's three in a row from the same artist. But tonight, mixing it up a little bit, it's all live from Back to the Beginning. 1 year ago today, July 5th, 2025, celebrating the legacies of Black Sabbath and Ozzy Osbourne. And we did it with Alice in Chains, Guns N' Roses, and wrapped it up with Lamb of God and Children of the Grave. All the way, I got more rock to come as we get through the rest of our Sunday night with the latest next from the three sisters known as The Warning. It's on the way as Loudwire Weekends continues.
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Sinfully Good Greens and Wes Seneca. 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

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Sinfully Good Greens and Wes Seneca. 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

0: It's Dio, Holy Diver on Loudwire Weekends. 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
1: That was Metallica, For Whom the Bell Tolls. I'm playing a song by three different bands that performed at the Back to the Beginning concert last year because

0: That's Ryan Purds and Sour on Loudwire Weekends. 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

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That's Five Finger Death Punch and Barbecue in Kansas City. 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It will be a finger-licking good time, thanks to Better Noise Music. 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

the studios, Devil's Lettuce, Sinfully Good Greens, and West Seneca. 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

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Okay, FFDP and BBQ in KC. That's Five Finger Death Punch and Barbecue in Kansas City. 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And then get ready to take some PTO for FFDP and BBQ in KC. It will be a finger-licking good time, thanks to Better Noise Music. 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Buffalo's

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1: Now, if we're talking about plans or whatever, and you give me a quick thumbs up because you're working, cool. But yeah, sometimes a thumbs up is just like somebody saying, okay.
0: 1 second later.
2: It really is context of the text exchange you're having, though. If you're having some kind of contention and end it with a thumbs up or a K, that's very different than like, what time do you want to meet up for coffee? How about noon? Thumbs up.
1: Yeah, it's weird.
2: You know
1: it's
2: what
1: like
2: I mean?
1: I literally
2: like,
1: just said that same thing. It's so weird. But if, when you say it right after I do hot wings, the point is made so much clearer.
2: Yeah. Well, I guess I missed your point. Sorry about that.
1: That's okay.
3: 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What is the sound that immediately makes you angry? Like when the woman was taste testing the steak nuggets in the last segment. You can see Maitland's muscles tightening, her jaw clenching. Very relatable. The sound of that lady eating, even if you're distracted by her Michelin rolls.
2: Mm-hmm.
3: Babendum neck. What is the

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0: and an idiot driving it. So it's like all the things.
1: It's offensive on several levels.
0: That annoy me, yes. Like obviously I like cars. I like almost all car culture. That one I don't get, and I hate it.
1: One time when I was trying to buy a house, my car was in the shop, and they said, we got free loaners. And they gave me one of those.
0: They gave you an old car.
2: They gave you like a Fast and a Furious car. Yeah.
1: And so I only had it for a weekend, but I go to this open house, and it was the house that I eventually bought and the realtor that we eventually used. But when he said, when I went in and when I left, he said, let me show you another house that's just down the street. I go, okay. So I get in that car.
2: Pull up looking like Paul Walker.
1: Drive like six houses and go in, and I go, I know you're not judging. Well, you're going to say you're not judging.
0: Yeah.
1: That's not my car. So don't go back and tell the owners of these houses that I can't even afford a car.
0: Yeah.
1: And that I, you know, like, don't tell them that I'm not eligible.
2: Vin Diesel's moving in next door.
1: And he didn't
2: turning
1: care.
2: The place into a chop shop.
0: I mean, I'll humor this guy, but he's got like 71 payday loans right now.
1: That guy is looking for a place that buys gold right now. More on the way. It is the Free Beer and Otwig Show.
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0: Yeah, so you fill out like a little Scantron test, and it's all about what you like and kind of who you are. You describe yourself. You
1: like the school did like an authorized
2: date.
0: Yeah, you didn't have to participate if you didn't want to, but it was totally free. That. And then once you got your top list, you could pay $1 and send a rose to everybody that was on that list.
2: Oh, see, I don't think we had that, but I remember you just got it. You got a sealed envelope.
0: Yeah.
2: And you opened it up, and it had your top 10 matches. According,
3: I think we did
2: according
3: do that.
2: To whatever it was.
3: You're right. I think our school did do that.
0: Yeah.
1: We did. I guess we did do that. We only did it with 8 because there were only 8 girls.
0: Oh, dang it.
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5: Back to work we go under cloudy skies after the holiday weekend. Your Monday morning drive underway with full speed conditions on the main roadways. Rain is expected later today, but for now we do have dry road conditions. A late night overnight accident has created a couple of closings this morning in the Amherst and Cheektowaga area. Section of Whirly Drive between South Autumn Street to Churchcroft Lane is closed. And the same goes for Union Road near South Union Terrace. Traffic being diverted in those areas. I'm Mike McQueen with your Buffalo area traffic.
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0: 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We're going to try this. It's a topic game called Next. You each get a next. Like on the old MTV dating series we all watched when we were younger, at least all of us in here, called Next, where the three people would be on a bus and whoever was the single person who was the focus of the game, as soon as that first date said something dumb, they'd say yeah. Next. Mm-hmm. That person was dismissed and the next date came off the bus.
9: I always felt so bad when they would say next as soon as they got like two steps off the bus.
0: Yeah, just the worst.
10: And then you have to immediately get back on and people are like, oh, you got instantly nexted.
0: The only time I liked it is when the person that it happened.

0: Maitland are the people who play Grand Theft Auto and observe traffic laws and try to do things nicely. And you're the person who steals a cement truck and runs over all the old widows.
1: How's her jet ski on the road and it's working? That's me. Yeah.
2: It always comes back to jet skis with you.
3: What is it with jet skis?
2: It always comes back to jet skis.
1: I love jet skis.
2: All rules out the window.
0: I see what you're saying.
2: Kelly's a jet ski enthusiast.
1: You got the whole world at your fingertips and you're not going to change anything?
2: You're not going to get a jet ski?
0: I would rob all the banks. And what would you do? Get a jet ski?
1: Yeah.
3: Why don't you just rob the jet ski store?
2: Yeah, take out the middleman.
1: Well, I need money.
3: Do it a lot faster.
0: She needs recreational gasoline.
3: Yeah.
0: I don't know if they use recreational fuel, do they?
2: Yeah, I don't know.
0: See, who cares?
2: I'm sure they'll run on it.
0: Maybe it's a plug-in. More next. 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
6: Changeable driving conditions are expected as we make our way through this Monday with rain moving in later. For now, dry roadways, inbound routes all running without delay. 190 North, 190 South, Skyway, Kensington. Main routes look good. Two main secondary roadways. It's Union Road between South Union Terrace and Ellen Drive, and Worley Drive between Churchcroft Lane and South Autumn Street, both closed from an overnight accident. You want to avoid those spots. I'm Mike McQueen with your Buffalo area traffic.
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2: 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Overrated, underrated. You got to give one of both. But it can be broad. It could be about any topic you want. Now, there are certain things that become accepted as being great because they start off great and then everybody talks about how great they are. And then as it starts to wane, it takes a while for reality to catch up. And there are other things that people crap on because it's funny. And then when you do it yourself, you're like, yeah, that's kind of great. Whatever it might be. Overrated, underrated.
7: Do both of yours have the same, like, do they come from the same category?
2: No. I made all of mine in the same category. Example. Mine? Overrated. Having things to do. Underrated. Staying home with your family. I don't think that one's some big hot take.
5: Yeah,
2: I think
5: that's a good
2: example.
5: Lots
2: of adults would agree, but giving that as an example.
8: Yeah, mine are wildly different.
7: Mm-hmm. Okay. Mine are in the same category, not purposely, but they just, one kind of led to the other.
8: It's easy to, it's a little harder to think broad. Like, even off the air I go, so this is like everything? Okay.
7: Mm-hmm.
2: All right. Steve, do you have one?
7: Yeah. You want underrated or overrated? Which one?
2: Overrated, underrated.
7: Overrated. This was easy. Bacon.
5: Mm-hmm.
7: I think people lose their mind over bacon. There was a TV show called The United States of Bacon.
8: Mm. Oh,
7: where
8: boy.
7: Some idiot just went to different restaurants going, oh, look, this cheeseburger's got 50 pieces of bacon on it.
2: That is, bacon went bacon crazy.
7: It did.
8: I think I had that as a hot take once, and I got a lot of heat for that one, Steve.
2: From bacon lovers?
7: Yeah, not
8: because,
7: from me.
8: Because everybody thought that saying it was overrated meant that I thought that it was terrible. Which
7: it's still delicious.
8: It's good.
7: Yeah, it's very good.
8: It's just, it doesn't, you're right, Steve. You don't need, a bacon-looking shower curtain.
7: Mm-hmm.
8: You don't need, like, bacon-scented air fresheners
7: Amen.
8: For your car.
7: Preach, brother.
8: I hear you, man. I agree.
7: Yeah, good, but not that good.
8: No.
7: Underrated Indian food.
5: Oh,
7: specifically,
5: my God, yes.
7: Specifically as the go-to. If you're getting takeout.
5: Oh my God, I love Indian food.
7: It's just underappreciated when it comes to takeout, because takeout, the first thing you think of, or if

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1: I love Jumanji. I thought those were
0: I wouldn't have rated compared well. The two. But I did especially, I loved Jumanji when it came out with Robin Williams.
1: Oh, yeah.
0: But the new ones, I really enjoy.
2: They're fun.
0: Yeah, they're really funny.
2: They're fun.
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6: Getting a little closer to what would normally be the peak of rush hour, traffic volume does seem to be running lighter than usual this morning. Could have a lot of folks still on vacation after the holiday weekend, and that's keeping things moving at a pretty good pace on the usual busy routes. No major delays to report. We still have the two road closures, however, due to a serious overnight accident. Whirly Drive is closed between Churchcroft Lane and South Autumn Street. Also, Union Road at South Union Terrace to Ellen Drive closed in both directions. Traffic being diverted on both of those secondary routes. I'm Mike McQueen with your Buffalo area traffic.

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0: I being left out of this intentionally? Mm-hmm. Am I overthinking this? Should I ask? And then what by the time you thought it through, it's like, I'm not going to say anything.
1: Well, then you feel like a kid because you're like, can I see?
0: Yeah, exactly.
2: Let me see it.
3: What's that?
1: Yeah.
3: Totally. Eating alone in school. Wow, I'm self-conscious. This is miserable. Eating alone at work. This is the most relaxing part of my day.
4: Mm-hmm. Yeah, it's crazy how that changes.
5: Yeah.
3: Yeah. Yeah, if I had known in high school how much I would like staying home later in my life, I could have leaned into it then. Those times when you, because everybody had that mm-hmm. time when you're like, everybody else is doing stuff, but they invited me. Whatever. And then you beat yourself up about it. This is the nostalgic regret it's referred to. It's 1999 or 1989 or 1979. Spotify and iTunes aren't even words that you understand what they would be.
5: Mm-hmm.
3: You've just spent $15 on an album of 12 songs and you like the two that they've played on the radio and the rest are completely different.
4: I can think of two albums right off the top of my head. There was
3: really?
4: There was a Tom Petty album called Highway Companion. I was like, I'm going to love this. And I liked, I think, two songs on it. And then there was one, it was, everyone was super into Dave Matthews Band in the late 90s.
3: Yes.
5: Mm-hmm.
4: And I tried so hard to get into Dave Matthews Band. And then I bought, I think it was a live album with Tim Reynolds or something.
3: That is Apples and Oranges.
5: I know that one.
4: It was so bad. I was so pissed that I bought it.
3: I had to go see Tim Reynolds and Dave Matthews at First Union in Philadelphia and sat about as far away as possible. And I was one of two people in the arena not getting high actively at the show. Yeah. And the only person in our section asked by the usher, are you smoking weed? But no, but everyone else is. What are you doing?
0: I used to love getting a CD and listening to it in the order of the tracks, because that's changed so much once you could download any song mm-hmm. you wanted, because then you could go to the album, download all of it if you wanted to off of iTunes or if you were stealing it from Napster or whatever, but you didn't have to listen to it in order. You could shuffle suddenly. And I used to love listening to it. And then there were songs too that you thought, I don't like this. But then a month later it pops up and suddenly it's a jam.
3: Well, and like, I think,
0: oh, this is a good song.
3: Kelly, to your point, I think that happened more when you would listen to the whole album.
0: Oh, yeah.
3: Because I'm thinking of an album right now where the first time I played it, I'm like, oh my God, I hate this song. The first time it had some catchy, mm-hmm. like lyrical hook that I'm like, this is just cheesy. And then I fell in love with that, ended up being my favorite. So, but for a long time, I'm like, I got to skip this.
0: Mm-hmm.
3: I think that I've tried to get back into the habit of listening to the album as the artist put it together.
0: Yes.
3: When I find a new artist or a new album.
0: Yes.
3: Because I think you're absolutely right. That is such a different experience.
0: Mm-hmm.
5: Yeah.
3: It's hard to appreciate otherwise.
5: It's why I still often will get stuff on Amazon or Prime or whatever. And I'll download the digital, but I opt for the actual CD to still be sent to my house. I like listening to things in order, and I know I can do that digitally, but I like the physical.
0: Me too.
5: I like the album artwork.
0: Me too.
5: I like possessing something, because
0: mm-hmm.
5: I remember when I found out, like, years ago with Apple iTunes, you'd have stuff, and even stuff you owned that you'd put on your own computer, they could just randomly delete it if they wanted to. And I go, mm-hmm. I don't think I like this. So then I go, I'm going to own my stuff.
0: Yeah.
5: Nobody's taking this from me.
3: No one's going to take your CDs.
5: No.
3: No one's going to want your CDs.
5: No, nobody's going to want them, but they can't take my music.
3: Back in a minute. It is the Free Beer and Hot Wings Show.
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7: We have two big traffic stories this morning. One, the lighter than usual traffic volume on the main routes. We remain at full speed on all the usual busy spots with lighter than usual traffic volume. No delays to report. The other big story is that overnight accident that still has sections of Whirly Drive and Union Road on the Cheektowaga-Amherst line still closed in both directions. Continue to avoid that area with traffic being diverted on both Whirly Drive and Union Road. I'm Mike McQueen with your Buffalo area traffic.
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8: 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Why are you in big trouble today? Why did the day start off and all of a sudden you went from this is fine to, oh, God. Or maybe you just know you have something waiting for you today. 1-800-947-3979. Whenever we do this topic, I think of the one time we did it where the kid called us who said, I'm a senior in high school and I'm in big trouble today because my mom caught me masturbating this morning. And the last thing she said was, when we get home, we're going to talk about this. And he was on his way to school knowing that he had that conversation waiting for him. That's pretty bad.
9: That's going to suck.
8: Yeah. 1-800-947-3979. This one. They send a secondary text saying, don't say where I work. This one said, I'm late to work and I'm working on one of the owner's houses. I'm sitting in the truck at his house. I'm so nervous that I smoked the last of my pot. So now my wife is going to wake up to nothing there. Things are going great.
9: Yeah.
8: I think 1-800-947-3979.
9: She's going to be so sad. My dad used to be that way, not about pot, but about Coca-Cola. If you drank the last Coca-Cola and you didn't tell anybody or on the way home, like, hey, you know, I was 13 or 14, couldn't drive, got out of the school bus, drank the last Coke, I'd have to call my mom or dad, be like, hey, make sure you pick up some Coke on the way home. And if you didn't and my dad opened up the fridge and there was nothing, man.
8: Did he get really fussy?
9: He wasn't like pissed or angry, but you could just see like he needed that at the end of the day. Like how people need their cigarettes.
8: Like he was looking forward to it.
9: Oh, yeah. That Coca-Cola at the end of his day that he had with dinner every single night. That was his jam.
8: This one, it's not that I'm in trouble this Monday. It's that I'm causing it later. My ex will be served with a court summons, so she'll start working with me regarding visitation with my son. That's a good one. Let's see. Ooh. This one, I'm in big trouble today because I dropped our month's rent on a parlay last night and lost. My wife will turn into a demon when she finds out. Lord have mercy on my soul.
4: Yeah, oh, man. Great decision. Good job.

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Also, get your tickets for the Dueling Piano Show June 19th. The Holland Willows in Holland, New York.

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2: Plugged your nose and coughed.
0: Yeah. Mm-hmm. By the way, thank you for the listener from the 903 who wrote, "This is a fake video. Why are y'all playing it?"
1: No, it's totally real.
0: Oh, no. That's real video footage of actual animation. That's real.
2: Mm-hmm.
0: Thank you for pointing it out.
2: Earlier, we were talking fake. About how you know if you're the dumb one in your family. 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
0: 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There's a good chance.
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5: 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From the Just Call Jed Traffic Center, here's another 92.9 WBUF traffic update.
6: Rain continues to advance toward the city from the south and west, so be aware we will have changeable driving conditions. For now, we remain at full speed on the main roadways around Buffalo. No new incidents or delays to report. Still have those two sections of Worley Drive and Union Road closed. Amherst-Cheektowaga area from an overnight serious accident. It looks like that will remain closed for the remainder of the morning commute. Traffic being diverted in those areas. I'm Mike McQueen with your Buffalo area traffic.
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0: on February 16th after suffering pneumonia and losing his voice. The then 73-year-old singer, who was already 2 years into his 350-date farewell tour, sobbed as he left the stage with assistance from his crew and told his fans, "I am so sorry. I am so very, very sorry."
1: Wow. I mean, as a fan, though, you'd be like, well, this obviously is legit.
0: Yeah.
2: You know? Yeah. He's not one who normally bails on a show.
0: Seeing him live was life-changing. He is
2: really good.
1: So I wish I'd have seen him.
0: Smoke.
1: I'm not I'm more of a fan now than I was before. I just would have liked to have seen him.
3: You would have known and loved every song.
1: Yeah, right?
2: Definitely. So I got to see him when he toured with Billy Joel.
1: That's the tour I wish I'd have seen.
2: Face-to-face or two piano or whatever it was. I don't know.
1: Dueling pianos.
2: Yeah, I think so. Yeah. But it was really,
1: $100, they play your college's favorite fight song.
0: Yeah. Wow. Love that bar in Nashville. All right, tune and clue number 7. This was the first song by a major artist to be used in a commercial before being released to any store or any radio station.

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0: differently.
1: The crevasse.
2: Maitland, do you think hot wings is right or just showing off?
3: I think he's just showing off.
1: I think I'm showing off. Well, that's how they've always said it in any nature documentary I've ever seen.
2: Oh, somebody watches nature documentaries now.
0: Yeah, well, you've never seen Planet Earth before?
1: Maybe.
3: Australian people say nar. Are you going to start saying nar?
1: I don't know what you're talking about.
2: They say nar.
1: What's nar mean?
3: Like, no.
0: Oh, they
3: There is
2: well,
3: always...
2: she sure got you, hot
1: Yeah,
2: wings.
1: Well, you about burn. Ow. I wish I had a protective suit on.
0: Nar.
2: They said these crystals would have taken 500 to 900,000 years to grow. The uprising of magma. Is that how you say it, Hot Wings, or you say magma?
1: It's magma.
2: Magma. Years ago, forced hot mineral-rich waters into the cavern, which... spans as wide as a football field and as high as a two-story building. The gypsum minerals packed in the water, coupled with the magma chamber below the grotto, acting like a cooker, provided the perfect condition for the crystals to form.
0: That's a really hot crevasse.
1: You know, just because you're ignorant doesn't make me weird.
2: My babe has a nice kaboof. It protects her crevasse.
0: Two lump breath with a ninth crevasse in between where I like to lay my head in.
2: Oh, yeah. What a Kelly's cleavage crevasse.
1: It's ridiculous.
2: Well, that's not fair.
1: There's no crevasse.
0: There. No, it's like a canyon. Flat and wide.
2: Let's see.
1: More like a gully.
0: Filled with my rivers of tears.
2: This text, hot wings
1: That's
2: is
1: the rainy season.
2: Hot wings.
0: It's always wet here.
2: Hot wings is saying it right, but it doesn't mean he's not a crevasse hole.
1: Gosh. Oh man. Like I'm worth. It's like we got listeners that are like Gallagher.
2: Yeah.
0: Timely reference. Grandpa Cabal.
1: Strong wordplay. Hey, listen.
2: Looks like Hot Wings just went melon crazy.
1: Well.
0: I go crazy over crevasses.
1: You know, when I'm dealing with mental midgets like you guys who don't know big words,
2: mm-hmm.
1: You know, how am I to be
0: helped?
1: I don't
0: know how to say that word anymore. I don't know, maybe you are. I didn't know crevasse was a word.
2: I did, and I knew Hot Wings was right the whole time, but it's no fun to just go
0: I know. That's the first time someone said chagrin to me. I looked at them, and I was like, are you serious? You
2: really?
0: Used that word in a sentence? He got so mad at me, he broke up with me.
2: I mean, they did just use it in a sentence the first time. You weren't just sitting there, and they went, hey, chagrin.
0: Well, no, we were talking, and he looked at me, he's like, yeah, well, much to my chagrin, we did that. And I was like, did you just use the word chagrin? And he's like, yeah, I used the word chagrin. I'm like, I know it's a word, but it just sounds really stupid. Like, you could have just said, I didn't care for that. You had to say, chagrin. Okay. I hate that word.
2: You're the problem.
1: Yeah. Kelly, when you read a book, do you wish it was more simplified?
3: Sometimes, yeah.
1: Like, you know, it was the best of times. It was the worst of times. I was like, today sucked.
0: Yeah, see, exactly.
1: But yesterday was good.
2: When you read a book, if we look over your shoulder, will it be a highlights magazine?
0: Yeah. Sometimes when the author's too detailed, I skip over it. I look and I'm like, this doesn't have anything to do with the plot. And I know that I kind of read it, but I also skipped over it. I know that sounds like I'm not reading.
2: Yeah.
1: Yeah.
2: So many things you tell us about your reading sound like not reading.
1: Like when you don't read.
2: It's really, I think it just works out well that none of us read either. So we're like, yeah, that sounds like a good book. Never going to look at it. None of us will ever catch that you are living a lie.
0: Listening is reading with your ears.
2: More next. 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
1: Queens of the Stone Age. No one knows on this Monday morning. Fresh back from the 4th of July holiday. How'd things go? Did you end up with all your fingers still? You good? You good? Minimal damage? I did all right. Had a few mishaps. Had my truck break down on me yesterday, and I've been bummed out about it ever since. Especially after I blew all that money on beer and fireworks. Now what am I going to spend? You know, the new survey found one out of every three Americans has given their vehicle a nickname. And I've been trying to think up some good ones. There's a whole list that I found. People like to do the tough guy stuff. They always try to call their truck like the Beast or the Silver Bullet or something. But I was looking even deeper to some better ones like the Slug or the Turtle. Or my personal favorite and a contender for what I might be calling my truck, the Rolling Turd. Like, apparently we spend enough time with our vehicles, they become part of the family. So this morning, I want to know, do you got any good names for my piece of crap truck? Or have you named any of your vehicles in the past something really cool? Like, maybe it was your first car, or maybe it barely ran. Or maybe it was, you know, the greatest truck you ever owned. I don't know. I'd love to know some names of your vehicles. All right, let me know via the app if you got something good, okay? Foo Fighters coming your way. We got Queen coming up. Plus, we're going to hear the new one from Tim Montana and more details on how you can see Tim Montana at Rocklahoma. Don't go anywhere.
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1: Our bearded brother Tim Montana is looking to release his new album, The Entire State of Tim Montana, a name inspired by none other than Charlie Sheen himself. He's got the new album due out on July 31st. New music from Tim Montana. It's a new song called Break Me Down.

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1: It's Nirvana on this Monday morning with another exciting episode of Dig This coming up. I see some celebrity super fans don't just want an autograph. They want to spend eternity next door to their favorite celebrity. We'll find out more about that coming up in about 7 minutes. But first, it's Seether with Walls Come Down.

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1: Mama, I'm coming home. It's Ozzy Osbourne on this Monday morning. Wonder how much it costs to get buried next to Ozzy Osbourne. That's what people are doing these days. That's the topic of today's episode of Dig This. Some celebrity fans are paying serious money to get buried next to their favorite famous person. Like a Marilyn Monroe fan spent $200,000 for a mausoleum crypt nearby Marilyn Monroe. And then someone spent $50,000 just to be buried next to Judy Garland. And if you want to spend eternity close to Miles Davis, you know, the jazz legend Miles Davis, that's going to run you a pretty penny. I guess at the Hollywood Forever Cemetery, they have burial plots that are near celebrities and can start about $200,000. And they say that private mausoleums can climb up into the millions of dollars. Apparently, cemetery officials say these requests happen all the time. And I don't know. I always figured celebrities spent their whole lives trying to get away from strangers.

0: Wizards. Now they can't even rest in peace without having that super fan breathing down their neck. Or not breathing down their neck. I guess they're dead, but you get what I'm saying, right? Can we have an autograph, please? Yeah, so there you have it. It's another exciting episode of Dig This, as I got Shinedown coming up. We got Metallica on the way, plus more details on how you can score that flyaway to Lollapalooza. Don't go anywhere.
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1: Linkin Park and What I've Done. And what we've done is curated a whole bunch of new music for you this weekend. We got another new rock weekend coming up this weekend with hot, fresh out of the oven new music all weekend long. 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

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It's Chili Peppers, all part of the lunch hour with your Dumb Dumb of the Day coming up. Today's Dumb Dumb managed to hit just about everything except for the lottery, I guess. We'll find out more about that coming up in about 8 minutes. First, Van Halen.

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1: It's Guns N' Roses and nothing, as we got a little something for you right now. It's time for your Dumb Dumb of the Day. Stupid dummies doing stupid stuff, and police in Boston recently dealt with a big Dumb Dumb. There was a driver who apparently thought the roads were her own personal pinball machine. Witnesses say this lady led police officers on a high-speed chase while she was bouncing off multiple parked cars and moving vehicles along the way. And the best quote came from someone who watched the whole thing. The person said she was hitting everything but the lottery, which was, I thought, was hilarious. It's one of those lines you wish you came up with yourself. But thankfully, nobody was seriously injured. But between the damaged cars and the police pursuit, and I'm sure all the charges, the list of charges, she definitely wasn't a winner. So congratulations to today's Dumb Dumb of the Day. Proving that if you're going to play bumper cars, the city streets are the wrong place to be doing it, okay? Yeah, your Dumb Dumb of the Day is we got Aerosmith coming up, plus a new one from Architects, and I'll let you know more about how you can win that trip to Rocklahoma 20, all right? Don't go anywhere.
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1: Don't call me daughter. 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Let's keep it going now with new music from Autumn Kings.

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1: I just got done feeding your face. 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I got your facts of the day coming up. 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

0: cook out to make you seem smarter than you really are. Like this one right here. I found this one fascinating. Did you know that Slimer from Ghostbusters was almost named Onion Head? Yeah, the movie itself actually was almost named Ghost Smashers, or even Ghost Breakers, but they settled on Ghostbusters. Can you imagine though, like a Slimer named Onion Head? That just doesn't seem right. There's another universe out there where that's probably what the name of the movie is. Nearly half of America's presidents over the last 80 years have been naturally left-handed. Apparently being a southpaw might be good for politics or something. Early casting ideas for Speed included Stephen Baldwin and Ellen DeGeneres. Can you imagine? Like I said, in another universe out there, Stephen Baldwin and Ellen DeGeneres star in Speed. Waffle House owns its own record label, and it's called Waffle Records. Pretty clever, right? They make music that's played inside the Waffle House restaurant. Well, breakfast has a soundtrack. And finally, most American flags inside Disney World intentionally have the wrong number of stars, so they're not considered official U.S. flags. That means Disney doesn't have to follow federal flag etiquette every night. I guess that's a very expensive loophole they did there, but there you go. Your facts of the day, feeding your brain. I got the Foo Fighters coming up. Sublime on the way, plus details on how you can win Lollapalooza tickets. Don't go anywhere.
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Whether you practice Santeria or voodoo or just have a lucky rabbit's foot, it's about time to do whatever you do to bring on that luck, because you got a chance of winning the five-finger death punch flyaway coming up here shortly after 2 o'clock. Your chance at scoring a trip to Kansas City to see Five Finger Death Punch, plus get some authentic Kansas City barbecue while you're there. Your next chance to win coming up shortly after 2, but first it's Skid Row.

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1: 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You're welcome. 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
1: Green Day and Holiday is our fresh back from the 4th of July holiday. And we got new music now from The Warning. Here's their new song called Kerosene.

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2: 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And if plugged in properly, you score airfare, hotel accommodations, and even lunch with Chuck Armstrong of Loudwire and Zoltan from Five Finger Death Punch, okay? This hour's code word is city. C-I-T-Y, city, like Kansas City. That's pretty simple, right? City is this hour's code word. Enter that now for your chance to win a trip to Kansas.

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92.9 WBUF. It's the Funeral Portrait and Dark Thoughts on this Monday afternoon, as it's time for some positive thoughts, man. It's time for some news that doesn't suck. Got the good news stories making the rounds today. First up, you got four brothers who became hometown heroes in Detroit after spotting two toddlers stranded on a rooftop. They grabbed a ladder and they climbed up and then safely rescued both the kids before anything terrible could happen. You know, get off the roof, you darn kids. And then you go to Arizona. Deputies found a five-year-old boy who wandered into the desert chasing after his dog. The best part is he found his dog, and his dog never left his side until the rescuers found both of them. And they're all safe and sound now. And finally, if you ever lost something valuable, here's a little hope. A woman recently found her wedding ring 20 years after it disappeared. She was doing some home renovations and workers removed a bathroom cabinet and ta-da! There it was. Exactly where she hoped it'd fallen all those years ago. So, sometimes heroes show up when they're needed. Dogs really are man's best friend. And also sometimes lost things really do find their way back

0: 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Are you guys paying me by the word now? 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That's Five Finger Death Punch and Barbecue in Kansas City. 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
1: Giving you another shot of winning that trip to Kansas City to see this next band perform live and enjoy some authentic Kansas City barbecue. 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

Guns N' Roses, Sweet Child of Mine. And that sweet child of yours is going to be heading back to school before you know it. That's why we got some Hall Pass cash to be given away. 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

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Loudwire Nights with Chuck Armstrong. I'm Pat McMahon on Buffalo's Real Rock 92.9 WBUF. And he was standing on top of a grain elevator with a gun. More about what the hell's going on in 8 minutes on 92.9 WBUF.

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He was on top of a grain elevator with a gun. 92.9 WBUF. How you doing? I'm Pat McMahon. I'm doing better than this guy who was on top of a grain elevator on Ohio Street on Saturday night into Sunday morning with a gun. Standoff with police lasted about 8 hours. It's one of six shooting incidents the BPD were dealing with Saturday into Sunday. 12 people got hurt. It was so bad Saturday into Sunday, Police Commissioner Erica Shields had to hold a press conference today about it. And apparently it's getting so bad, according to a detective with the Buffalo Police Department. Buffalo is becoming a more violent city and there's not enough officers to handle it. I have noticed an uptick in violent crime this summer in particular. Ever since the weather turned, things have been getting interesting. But is it getting worse or is the news reporting it more? It's always the question. What do you think? Text in on our 92.9 WB.

0: WUF app and let me know. 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

92.9 WBUF. So we found out the return of the red and blue, or blue and red, whatever it is, practice that's in Highmark Stadium is only going to be for PSL holders, which sucks. Because most of you are not PSL holders at the new Highmark Stadium. Here's the good news, though. They've added a practice that is open to the public for everyone to check out the new stadium and the team on August 18th. You can get the full information about how you can get tickets to it, WBUF.com, and on our 92.9 WBUF app. We're your home for new rock in Buffalo. This is Shinedown's new one. It's called Young Again, O2B, on 92.9 WBUF.

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Ohio thinks the condiment we use here in Western New York is a serious environmental threat. I'll tell you about that after Bon Jovi. 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

0: Only Ohio would see Frank's Red Hot as a threat. 92.9 WBUF, Buffalo's Real Rock. I'm Pat McMahon. A truck was hauling 40,000 pounds of Frank's Red Hot through Ohio this past week and sprung a leak. It leaked a trail of hot sauce all along Interstate 71. How did Ohio react to this? A fire department was dispatched, and the spill posed concerns about possible environmental effects. The Ohio Environmental Protection Agency was called in to contain the substance so it wouldn't go into drains. Okay, calm down. Frank's is not that spicy. We use it in Buffalo daily. If a truck leaked Frank's onto the highways around here, someone would be trying to figure out how to make it a flavor. I can promise you the EPA wouldn't be called. Ohio, man. Sorry the hot sauce got so close to your mayonnaise. I don't see any hot sauce on the roads for your ride home, but let's check your ride home right now with traffic.
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1: Hey, good afternoon. Trouble on the 290 at both ends. We have an accident on the ramp from the 290 east to the 90 west, right by the Blue Water Tower in Amherst. Now, the left lane is blocked there. Traffic is getting by on that right-hand side. You're backed up to right around Sheridan, Harlem. Then on the 290 westbound, the ramp to the 190 north as you're heading towards the South Grand Island Bridge. There's a couple of vehicles in the ditch there. The left lane on that ramp is closed right now with police and a tow truck on scene. Traffic will slow there as well. 190 looks good through the downtown corridor. No troubles to report on the 33, problem-free on Route 5. I'm Keith Kelly with your Buffalo area traffic.
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I'm Pat McMahon. You can always tell me what grinds your gears, things that just tick you off, by texting in on our app. We're at 293-1716, 293-1716. What grinds my wife's gears from this past weekend is coming up for you after Poison. But first, we're your home for new rock in Buffalo. This is Tim Montana. It's called Break Me Down, 92.9 WBUF.

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1: This is actually what grinds my wife's gears. 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She doesn't want to meet new people. 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She just wants to be left alone to her own devices. I would love to chat with you. I'm the one who usually starts these things and drags my wife into them, but not this weekend. It just was people going up to her like she had a target on her back. It was hilarious. But that's what grinds my wife's gears. She wants you to leave her alone. I say bother her more. 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
2: Traveling on the 290 eastbound, there's an accident in the late stages of clearing right on the ramp from the 290 east to the 90 west by the Blue Water Tower. Vehicle and tow truck are off on the left shoulder, partially blocking that left-hand lane as well. So traffic is slow from Sheridan Harlem all the way off to the thruway. Once you get onto the mainline thruway, looking at some volume delays through Cheektowaga, mostly between the 290 and 33 right now. 190 northbound, that's starting to fill in out of downtown, making a slow go heading up towards Niagara Street and the Peace Bridge. And then if you're traveling in Hamburg, Route 75 is closed from Elmview Avenue to Legion Drive, and that's because of flooding. I'm Keith Kelly with your Buffalo area traffic.
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You ready? 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The word is inside. 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
0: 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This is 92.9 WBUF. 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Sinfully good greens. 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

0: This is good for Buffalo, but it's also bad. 92.9 WBUF. How you doing? I'm Pat McMahon. So it's good that the New York State Department of Transportation announced that they will repave the Skajakwita Expressway this summer, beginning about halfway through this month. It'll be completed by the end of the year. The bad news is every single major route in Western New York has construction on it right now. There isn't smooth sailing through anything. I know there will be eventually, just in time for winter, but it sucks that there's just so much construction all summer long. I get why. I'm not saying it's not needed. And I appreciate the people out there doing the work, for the record. I do wish that they would do things overnight, though. Other states do that, and it's very effective. Get a lot more work done that way, too. And in some ways, it's safer because there's less cars on the road. Also, as part of the repaving, can you make the Skajakwita at least 40 miles an hour instead of 30? Because nobody goes 30 on the Skajakwita. Thank you. Hopefully, construction's not getting in your way on your ride home. Let's check it right now with traffic.
1: 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Just call Jed. 839-3939 or calljed.com. From the Just Call Jed Traffic Center, here's another 92.9 WBUF traffic update.
2: There's a multi-vehicle accident on the 190 southbound past Niagara Street as you're heading towards the Skyway exit in downtown. Now the right and center lanes are blocked. We have police and emergency on the scene. Traffic gets by in that left-hand lane, single file at this point, and you're quite backed up all the way to almost the Peace Bridge at this point and just crawling along, so you definitely got to merge over to that left-hand lane when you can. Also seeing rubbernecking delays on the 190 north heading out of downtown, making your way towards the Peace Bridge, and then watch for a delay on the 190 north at Tonawanda, merging with the 290 west and heading over the South Grand Island Bridge. 290 east is working well, minor slowdowns to the Blue Water Tower, and watch for delays on the thruway through Cheektowaga between the 290, 33, and Walden. I'm Keith Kelly with your Buffalo area traffic.
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Join me in the Cantor Gullah Law Firm at Hamburg Honda's Bike Night on the second to last Tuesday of every month from 5 to 8. 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
1: Police and emergency crews are still on scene of a multi-vehicle accident on the 190 southbound past Niagara Street as you're heading towards the Skyway exit in downtown. The right and center lanes are blocked, so traffic gets by in that left-hand lane in a single file, and you are backed up to before the Peace Bridge at this point. Traffic starts to slow right past the Skajakwita heading towards Breckenridge and the Peace Bridge area. Might want to avoid that if you can. Also watch for some rubbernecking delays on the 190 north out of downtown heading towards the Peace Bridge, and then a minor delay on the 190 north merging with the 290 west in Tonawanda. 290 is in good shape in both directions, making your way between Sheridan, Harlem, and the Thruway. And then just watch for some minor slowdowns on the Thruway, mostly westbound through Cheektowaga. I'm Keith Kelly with your Buffalo area traffic. Go!
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Sinfully Good Greens and West Seneca. We are WBUF and WBUF HD1, Buffalo, a Down Square Media station. 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

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KC at work. I'm Pat McMahon. I help get you home here on Buffalo's Real Rock 92.9 WBUF. Shower thoughts. Three things for you to think about. Get wrinkly over. Coming up after Pink Floyd and then Hardy on 92.9 WBUF.

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1: If Morgan Freeman were a superhero, he'd have a tough time remaining anonymous because of his voice. 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
0: What is this? 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

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My wife has something that really grinds her gears. 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Coming up after Aerosmith and Architect, 92.9 WBUF.

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1: This is actually what grinds my wife's gears. She would like other parents to know that when we're out and about, she does not want to talk to you. We were at the Straw Museum of Play in Rochester this weekend, and so many random people were just talking to my wife, and she just hates idle chit-chat. She doesn't want to meet new people. She doesn't want to pass the time by having a little chat. She just wants to be left alone to her own devices. I would love to chat with you. I'm the one who usually starts these things and drags my wife into them, but not this weekend. It just was people going up to her like she had a target on her back. It was hilarious. But that's what grinds my wife's gears. She wants you to leave her alone. I say bother her more. 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

0: It's Loud Hour Nights. That is Bad Omens and the Death of Peace of Mind. My name is Chuck. The number here is 844-205-LOUD, 844-205-5683. Anything you need, man, you can call us during the show, after the show, before the show, whenever is convenient for you. I am here to serve you. I am at your service, man. Coming up after this break, I've got new music from Let Down.
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